reluctantly crouched at the starting line. 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The green light flashes, the flags go up, churning and burning.

0: WBCN, who's this?
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0: 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Who do you want to hear?
1: Well, my favorite artist right now is Fatboy Slim. That guy kicks ass.
0: How tremendous is Fatboy Slim?
1: The band of the 90s, if you want to call it a band, because it's a one-man name.
0: Wow. 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
1: Absolutely.
0: Which one?
1: The, it's Funk Soul Brother. Check it out.
0: Sing it. I don't know which one.
1: Right about now. The Funk Soul Brother. 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The Funk Soul Brother.

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0: being odd in a small town. 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I'm no Dolly coming from Pittsburgh. 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There's only one good thing about a small town. 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You know that you want to get out. 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There's only one good use for a small town. You hate it, and you know you'll have to leave.
1: Continuiamo con questa carrellata di velvetismi, Velvet in persona, ancorché in questo caso solo Cale Reed, senza gli altri due. 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
1: You know you could have made a stone. You should have let me know. You could have let me know.
0: We'll go till morning comes.